0: 11:10.
1: Funny how I've stopped loving you. 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Not much.

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And if I have proved to

carousels in the carnival arcade, searching everywhere from steeplechase to palisades, in any shooting gallery where promises are made to walk away, walk away, walk away, walk away from color coats and Whitley Bay. Had to walk away. And girl, it looks so pretty to me, like it always did, like the Spanish city to me when we were kids. Girl, it looks so pretty to me, like it always did, like the Spanish city to me when I was.

Who'd have thought that entertainment lies in the winter of your discontent? Now, sit at the table face to face. Queen takes pawn, check on checkmate. I

0: Obrigada. Thank you all of you for coming tonight. So, I never sang in a small place like this before. It's a good sensation. I feel like I am in your living room. Yeah, that's great.
1: 11:09.